with me because you look so fine that I really want to make you mine. 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
1: 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It's called True Faith.

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1: Fellas, I'm ready to get up and do my thing. I want to get into it, man, you know. Like a sex machine, man. Moving, doing it, you know. Can I come?

It'd be something on in our lives. Now, if you know anything about us, we write most of our songs with based off an element of truth. This is like the only song we've written out of kind of like fantasy and a joke, you know, because it's kind of a sick subject, but you know, sometimes you think about it when your girlfriend or your boyfriend's just a pain in the fucking ass and you just wish you could cut their fucking head off and stuff it in a bag and stick it in the backyard. This is something called I Used to Love It, But I Had to Kill It.

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1: Got to help, but we got to help, yeah. There's no need to cry, yeah. Got to help, but we got to help, yeah.